0: at number 7 on SK20. That's Choos in Texas. Man, everybody was singing that. I was at a ball game, took my kids. Saskatoon Berries, Regina Red Sox, and just like in the major leagues, they have walk-up songs when the batters are approaching the plate. And it seemed like everybody in the crowd was singing along. Moms, dads, kids, grandma, grandpa, everybody was singing Choos in Texas. How about this? Next on SK20, we're going to hear a song that was at number 1 this time last year, and it's still in the top 6.
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2: It's Justin Wheeled at Country Thunder. Yeah, it's hot, but it's also incredible. I cannot wait for tonight. In the background, you can hear it. Sasha just beginning to wrap up, following her, Dasha. Then, Cameron Whitcomb, Justin. We were chatting with him earlier. He's stoked to be here. He's got a great set planned. And you want to talk about a guy who is an up-and-comer. This guy's going to be a huge name. I think he already is.
3: We were talking with him about how his idol, Johnny Cash, played this stage so many years ago. Taylor Swift has been here. Cam Whitcomb feels like one of those guys that a few years from now you're going to be like, can you believe he played Country Thunder? You do not want to miss this show tonight.
2: Get down here. Take the shuttle. We're just chatting with Lindsay. She said it was painless. They're picking you up from Southland Mall, Victoria Square Mall, the Warehouse District. There's even one coming from Moose Jaw. They're going back to town every 40 minutes. It's a safe ride home, which means you can come, have fun, make the night a memorable one.
3: The smiles on people's faces right now, I know it's been hot, but with some water, some sunscreen, some bug spray, people are having the time of their lives. Do not miss out. It's Justin Wheels at Country Thunder.
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0: That's Olivia Dean at number four. So easy. SK20. These are the top 20 songs in Saskatchewan. I planted some trees. So far, that's been the highlight of my summer. I did it with my son. He's 12 years old, and this was the first time that it really felt like he was a help. You know, sometimes when you're doing a project with kids, it can feel like, I don't know if I have time for your help. And maybe the best part is when these trees grow up, we'll always know we did that together, you know. So we're making core memories here. Next on SK20, the biggest of the big ones, top three. Let's go.
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2: All right, we're counting down the minutes. 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Next up is Dasha. 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

0: song sounds better every time I hear it. There's Dracula by Tame Impala and Jenny, number one on SK20. So who is Tame Impala? He's an Australian musician. It's just one guy. His name is Kevin, and he's a great producer. He actually did Dua Lipa's last album. This is Tame Impala's first number one song in Saskatchewan. I'm Tim Stone. Have a good one. Thanks for listening to this countdown.
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9: 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I'm Tim Stone. 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

0: Hey, it's Tim Stone. Saturday night, thanks for being here. We're all about feeling good. This song does it. Thank you for requesting it. Thanks for listening. Have a great weekend.
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11: What's your name?
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11: No.
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0: a rat Saturday night. 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I'm Tim Stone. I'm all about feeling good. Clearly you are too. That's why you're here, feeling this energy with us. Thanks for requesting this song. It's a good one. Let's go.
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0: Hey, did you hear? Watermelon is back at Booster Juice all summer long.
1: Nice! I love the watermelon explosion. And the watermelon wave!
0: Yep, they even got a new watermelon acai bowl this year. The one in a melon bowl.
1: And what does that sound like?
0: Like that.
2: 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Canadian born. Blending since 1999.
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Right?

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2: Shauna Wheels text from Janie in Emerald Park says, my hack for air conditioning, because I don't have it, is you take a bowl of ice, you put it in front of the fan, and it blows over the ice and creates natural air conditioning.
3: I've heard this works.
2: I need to try it because even though we have air conditioning, sleeping on the second floor,
4: yep,
2: I still have a fan on because it's just too warm.
4: Guess what I'm making my husband do this weekend? Jocelyn's room. For whatever reason, it is so up and down on these hot, hot days. It's insane. Like, you can't even really go in her room. It's a furnace. And so I went out and bought a brand new beautiful ceiling fan. And I'm making Jeff install it this weekend.
3: Does he know he's doing that this weekend?
4: Well, he saw something big on the dining room table last night when he got home from work. And he said, oh, is that one of your, you know, PR packages or whatever? And I said, nope. I said, that's something for Jossie's room this weekend. And I think he thought I meant decor or new pillows or something. He doesn't know yet what's coming. And so now I'm going to make this poor guy do it in potentially a plus 40 day.
3: What does it say about you, Shauna, that you're sitting here with this disgusting grin on your face, laughing that your husband is going to be suffering this weekend doing your projects?
4: This is not about me. This is about my children. And their sleep quality is really important to me.
2: Not important enough for you to install it, but important enough for you to make your husband install it.
4: I couldn't even lift the box. Let's be real. How am I going to install it?

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2: Shauna Wheels, Taylor Swift's wedding. Can't imagine what that would have been like. 1,200 of the highest profile celebrities in the world. I'm sure they got amongst it too, which maybe is part of the NDAs. You guys have any like wild wedding stories from weddings you were a part of?
3: NDA level wild stories? No.
2: Well, but no, you're not going to tell those ones on the radio.
3: There was a time when I went to a wedding and we're at the reception now and everyone's getting hungry. And there's like this little murmur of, well, where's the food? Then you see the bride and the groom. They get up about half an hour into it to go, hey, we just found this out. Our cater canceled. We have no food for this wedding.
4: No.
2: What?
3: And you would think that you would have a conniption. You would go postal because someone just ruined your wedding day. This bride, you guys, I will never forget it, was so chill and so apologetic and just so kind of joyful. Like, hey, life gives you lemons, you make lemonade. So this was on 13th Ave right across the street from the Safeway. They went to the Safeway, they bought all the rotisserie chickens, they bought all the pre-made salads, all the pizzas, and they brought it all over, and we just kind of had a party. And I thought, man, what a testament to what could be a fantastic marriage where when the going gets tough, you just have a good time.
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13: 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I'm Grave Digger. 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
3: I had friends. There were probably 8 20-something girls, and they all rented one giant camper. And it was a nice camper, and they all pitched in, and I thought, well done, girls, that's smart. And it was insanely hot. And instead of running the AC and running fans, they blew breakers with their flat irons and their curling irons.

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0: So Wheels goes to the gym. He will do the biking. We'll just walk alongside it and be the pitch people. Right, Shauna?
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2: Shauna Wheels, World Cup. Can I just say the people watching in the stands is incredible.
3: The fans yesterday, like, their first thing that they do is rip their shirts off. Like, they're so excited, they can't even wear clothes. And all of the fans in the crowd are ripping their shirts off. I wonder what that's about.
2: You know, I relate with this. Like, when you get really excited, you just want a streak.
3: What?
2: You guys don't feel that?
3: No.
2: I remember when I was working with Justin and we had media passes for the first time ever to NHL media, which meant I got to meet my favorite player, Marc-Andre Fleury. When that moment hit me, Shauna, the only thing I could think to do was to take off my pants and do laps, because that was the ultimate form of
4: honestly, Shauna,
2: celebration.
4: We're sitting there. He starts running laps and screaming like he's 6 years old in the basement.
3: We just got in there! We got to go! Ah!
4: And I'm like, what is going on here?
2: I guess I am kind of European, aren't I?
3: Yeah. You are!
0: Z99.
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2: Shauna Wheels, I feel like our vehicles have lots of features for when it's cold. You know, heated seats, heated steering wheel. There's not a lot of features for when it's like stinking hot. Like maybe you get the blowy seats that make you feel like you're peeing yourself.
3: I've got those in our Explorer and they're fine. But when you're talking about extreme heat warnings, they don't do a lot.
4: We don't get actual heat warnings and heat spells very often. I don't know if we can properly deal with them.
2: We're in the middle of a kitchen renovation right now. And that means that our garage has turned into a massive paint booth because we're painting all our cabinets, spares. So we can't park in the garage. So our vehicles have been sitting on the driveway and directly in the sun.
4: Ooh.
2: And it gets so hot. But suddenly yesterday I was like, wait a minute. I think our van has this fancy feature. And sure enough, I hit the unlock button 5 times on our Honda Odyssey and all the windows roll down and the sunroof retracts to let all the hot air out before we have to go get in the vehicle. I was like, I don't know who thought of that, but that is a brilliant feature.
3: Not just for heat, too. You've got kids. All the smells.
4: Yes.
3: All the smells from that vehicle before you've
2: just been baking in there for a little while.

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2: Good question from Kathy in Hawkstone. She's wondering, did you grow up with air conditioning?
3: No, we had to move into the basement, and my mom refused to cook during the hot spells because she didn't want the oven on. So we would camp out in our basement, and it was sandwiches for supper for days on end.
4: We lived in a three-story house in Cathedral, 1912 house. The insulation was absolute trash. Still has original windows in most of them.
5: Like one ply windows.
4: Yeah, exactly. Yeah. It would be so hot that, yeah, you would try and open the windows. You would try and have a fan on, but you would just sweat your buns off.
3: The very first house I ever purchased, this tiny bungalow, no air conditioning, obviously. And my mom would come and stay with me because at that time my parents were living in Calgary. And so she'd come and stay with me. We'd hang out for a week. And it became so hot one summer. I remember there was a couple of 37 degree days. And finally my mom said, enough. And we packed up and we got into her vehicle. We drove around for a while and just the air conditioning in the vehicle felt so nice.
4: Oh, yeah.
3: And then mom said, I'm going to a hotel. Sorry. You're on your own, kid.

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2: Keep the wild wedding stories coming. So many good ones. Bernadette says it was a hot August wedding. My groom was sweating so badly at the time, he was just dripping off of him. While the priest was blessing us, he passed out. What?
3: Actually, one just came to my head, and it was Jeff's uncle. And Uncle Glenn would have been 16. He was the youngest. He was the baby of the family. His mind was blown because he'd never left Saskatchewan, and this wedding was in Ontario, so he's going to the big city. The 16-year-old, he'd never had a girlfriend before. The night before the wedding, and this was a really religious wedding ceremony, he met the two gals that he'd be walking down the aisle with. Again, two strange girls from Ontario, and they convinced

0: the little 16-year-old to go skinny dipping, and they got busted by police.
1: What?
0: And all their clothes, and he had a nice watch, and all these things got taken away with police. They all got loaded up and taken to the police station. Yeah. And he just told that story for the first time at their 55th wedding anniversary on the weekend.
2: 55 years later, that's how long it took for him to come clean.
0: And we were laughing. I mean, Uncle Glenn, he's a grandpa now, and he's telling this story of being 16, and he had every detail down. You know, how his mind was blown because these two beautiful, much older women, he's walking down the aisle, and they asked him to go skinny dipping.
3: That is a core memory right there, I'll tell you that much.

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2: Talking about how to stay cool, Gina has a great idea for vehicles. A mister.
3: Yeah! Like, you know when you're walking down Vegas?
4: Yes!
3: And it's so hot and they have those misters that are blowing on you? How good does that feel?
4: I love those. Those are amazing. The other thing that I think we are always searching for but can never find is a pillow that stays cool.
3: Yes.
4: My friend Kelly, she was obsessed with this for years because she was in a tiny house, no air conditioning. And one day I said to her, like, what do you do during those heat waves? In between the case and the pillow, she lines that with ice packs and then puts her pillowcase over top. She sleeps basically directly on ice packs and she gets through summer that way.
3: There's nothing better than the feeling of when you move on your pillow and it goes from a hot spot to like a cool spot, or you move over in the bed and suddenly you find that cool spot there.
2: We used to put our pillows in the freezer when we had sleepovers.
3: Oh.
2: We'd spritz them a little bit and then put them in the freezer.
4: That's a great idea.
2: And then we'd pull them out and it would be this ultimate cold pillow for 60 seconds.
3: Yeah.
2: And you'd try and fall asleep and you couldn't because it just got too warm too quick. But the idea was nice.
3: There's got to be some new tech. Like, now we have USB-powered coffee mugs to keep your coffee hot. What's the opposite of that, but to keep you cool? 306-936-9999. Share the love.

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2: Shauna, Justin, July is often wedding season. You guys must have experienced some wild weddings in your life. I'm looking at you, Shauna Foster.
3: So this was my friend's wedding. I was in the wedding party. I was just a bridesmaid. I was not the maid of honor. I knew, though, that there had always been some jealousy between the bride and the gal that she did choose as her maid of honor, which was someone that she grew up with. And we knew that. Like, we just always knew there was buzzes of little drama between the two of them. Actual wedding day arrives. It goes off flawless. It's beautiful. This maid of honor is kind. She's funny. She was a hoot to have around. We all had a great day. She seemed excited for her duties and to be the maid of honor and excited for my friends to be married. Until the dinner, I call her up to do the toast to the bride. She has her glass in her hand. And that's when she announced that it was sparkling apple juice and that... Guess what?
2: No.
3: She's pregnant! The room went silent because all of us knew. We knew there'd been this jealousy and the drama. And she legit stole her thunder with the biggest announcement that she's pregnant. So when I think back to that wedding, that's all I think about.
2: Oh, that's too bad.
3: Isn't that so shady? And guess what? They're no longer friends.
2: Who would have saw that coming, hey?
4: They say the holy water's watered down, and this town's lost its faith. Our colors will fade eventually, so if our time is running out, day after day, we'll make the mundane a masterpiece. Oh my, my, oh my, my love, I take one look

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2: I remember growing up, you guys, and obviously no AC, and we would go to A&N Grocery in Aberdeen, Saskatchewan, and they had the big coolers with Mr. Freezies and the popsicles. And we would just go and open up one of those sliders and stand there. And I didn't even necessarily care if I got a treat. And I just have this vivid memory of us all going in and standing at the coolers in the grocery store in my small town. Like the crazy ways that you kept cool.
3: That reminds me of the time I lived in Trinidad and Tobago for about 4 months. And the houses there didn't have the best AC. We would go to the movie theater, pay our $2 for a movie. Didn't matter what it was. And you would just fall asleep for 2 to 3 hours. Oh. Just a cheap little reprieve. I think that I saw You Got Served 7 times, and I remember nothing about that movie.
0: Z99.
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0: With the summertime heat, people looking for ideas to stay cool. Interesting question from Tanya in Windsor Park. 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
1: Oh.
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0: Swift and Travis Kelce's wedding was wild, but not as crazy as your wedding, Jillian. What happened?
1: So the first person that we had to call an ambulance, or almost call an ambulance for, we had four. my brother-in-law, there was just something in the air that he had an allergic reaction to, and he was really having problems breathing. So he would step outside and he'd be fine. He'd come back in and he'd have troubles breathing again. So he ended up having to leave.
0: Okay, that's one.
1: Yeah. And then my husband's stepdad, he choked on a piece of turkey. And we almost had to do the Heimlich on him. But
2: oh my gosh.
1: He was able to cough that up.
0: Okay, that's two.
1: That was scary. And then a grandma, she was walking in, and a bridesmaid was walking past, and she stepped on the bridesmaid's train and fell. And we later found out, like 2 weeks later, that she had broken her hip.
2: No.
1: But, yeah.
2: There's three.
1: And then another person had one too many drinks and tripped in the bathroom and cracked her head on the toilet.
2: Oh, no. On the toilet?
1: Yeah. Yeah. It was quite the adventure.
3: How long ago was this?
1: We had 2014.
3: Okay. Still married?
1: Yep.
3: Okay, so good luck, right? Break a leg? Isn't that what they say?
1: Yep.
3: Break a hip, choke on some turkey.
0: Allergic reaction.
3: Have an allergic reaction or crack your head on the toilet.
1: Yep, there you go. Just get it all out of the way right at the start and then it's fine.
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2: Well, after all her time spent working on Wicked, Ariana Grande has been back in the studio, and she has a new album dropping at the end of this month. It's called Petal. We've got a single off it. Let me know what you think of this new one. Ariana Grande.

0: The new single from her upcoming album, Petal, that song from Ariana Grande, Hate That I Made You Love Me. I like this text from Elise. She says there's no possible way that she could have a better song than this on the album. We will find out in just a few weeks.
1: Yo, man.
2: Yo.
1: Open up, man.
2: What do you want, man?
1: My girl just caught me.
2: You made her catch you?
1: I don't know how I let this happen.
2: With who?
1: The girl next door, you know? I don't know what to do.
2: Say it wasn't you.
1: All right.

0: 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We've got it.
1: All that cash.
2: I want that cash.
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The uber talented Somber Z99. Happy Sunday. It's Justin. The Rider game today, it is going to be a doozy. Bring them out, bring them out. Hopefully that means fans and air conditioning. They're bringing them out. The Rider's saying you can bring up to a 1 liter bottle of water, filled, not filled. There are fill stations all over. And it's Hot Wheels themed, which means there is a show and shine at 2 p.m. Let's go, Riders.

0: What a breakup song. Alexander Stewart, Z99. Happy hot Sunday. It's Justin. And Paul, you've got a good way to tackle the heat.
1: Yes, I stay out of it to survive it. So I'm not technically surviving, I'm just not dealing with it.
0: You know, they normally say tackle your problems head on, but in this case, I think running and hiding is the right solution.
1: Exactly.
0: Stay cool. It's Pink, Z99.

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Some Linkin Park for your Sunday. Z99's Justin. A huge shout out to Mitch and the team from Inquisitive Industries. They hosted on Thursday night Hops and Heat. It was five hot wings with five sample beers from Rebellion paired together. And let me tell you, they were hot. But we raised over $1,000 for the NICU and the Z99 Radiothon. Lancaster's was packed for it. It was a ton of fun, and my lips are still numb. Here's some

0: from his brand new EP. It's Preston Pablo. Happy Sunday. It's Justin. It is hot. How are people feeling?
1: I like the heat primarily because it's not winter.
2: No such thing is too high. I only wish I had planned ahead and taken a week off so that I could be on a beach somewhere enjoying it. I mean, I've been to Arizona in the middle of the summer and enjoyed that, so I don't really think there is a too hot for me.
3: I work underground, so it's nice to have heat.
1: When it hits about 28 degrees, I usually try to hide somewhere.
0: Yeah, well, what about when it's 40s with the Humidex? It is nuts. Here's Rihanna. Please don't

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0: That's a smooth one from Bruno Mars from his new album. It's called Risk It All. It's Justin. Diane, what are you doing today to beat the heat?
1: What am I going to do today? I'm going to stay in my basement.
0: I love it. Just run and hide instead of trying to handle the heat outside.
1: Oh, golly. Who can?
0: They're saying well into the 40s with the humidity later.
1: Oh, my golly. That's crazy. Insane.
0: Okay, well, enjoy the cool basement, and maybe we'll see you in a couple of days.
1: Okay, thank you.
0: I know you know this, but sunscreen and water is your friend today. Here's Britney Spears, Z99.

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So Ben Sink for your Sunday. It's Justin. People begging them to get back together and put on some shows. No word on that yet. But do you know who you can see? Post Malone. He's coming to Edmonton July 25th. And this week, stay tuned for Post It Malone. Our Z99 street team is going to be all over the

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The pink for your Sunday. It's Justin. I know it's hot, like really, really, really hot. But let's remember last summer, it was just smoky all the time. You didn't really see the sun. You couldn't enjoy it the same way. So at least in this case, you can put on sunscreen. You can drink lots of water. Get outside and enjoy it. It's Olivia Dean, Z99.

0: Maroon 5 and Cardi B's at 99's Justin. You're looking for ways to avoid the heat, stay inside in the air conditioning. 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
1: Some Benny Boone for your Sunday. It's Beautiful Things. And Elise, what are you doing to try and stay cool?
2: Cruising in my comfortable yellow convertible. Why, you jelly? You want to come for a ride?
1: Oh, I mean, it sounds like fun, but honestly, at this temperature, I'm not sure the air is going to cool you down. It's just going to cook you.
2: Yeah.
1: Well, good luck. Maybe keep the sunscreen on. Here's Spice Girls, Zed. Yo!

0: some Avicii for this hot, hot Sunday. And later on,
1: bring them out.
0: The Rider's going to be playing through that heat, of course. They're letting you know you can bring a water bottle up to a liter into the stadium, filled, unfilled. 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And it is a Hot Wheels theme, so there is a show and shine earlier, starting at 2 p.m. Just sunscreen, hat, all the fluids. Should actually be a memorable game. Here's Huntrix, Z99.

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incredible day at Country Thunder, kicking off at 3 p.m. with our very own Kelsey Kulik. And of course, everybody's so excited tonight. Lainey Wilson, 9:30. Although, thank goodness she's on later because, well, it's spicy. It is spicy today. Let's go with some Backstreet Boys, Z99.

Battling your ground, karma's on your scent like a bounty hunter. Karma's gonna track you down, step by step from town to town. Sweet like justice, karma is a queen. 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

How good is Adele? Z99's Justin. Of course, Heat Wave had to be the perfect time for Hops and Heat, a trivia fundraiser put on by Mitch and the team from Inquisitive Industries for the Z99 Radiothon, helping save babies' lives. Five different hot wings, five different beers from Rebellion. And let me tell you, the last one, it was like Carolina Reaper. It was so hot, but we raised over $1,000. Huge thank you to everybody who came out, packed out Lancaster. I just love the Zed family. Here's Preston Pablo, Z99.

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0: coming from Somber. Z99, happy Sunday. It's Justin and Paul. You've got a good way to tackle this heat.
1: Yes, I stay out of it to survive it. So I'm not technically surviving. I'm just not dealing with it.
0: You know, they normally say tackle your problems head on. But in this case, I think running and hiding is the right solution.
1: Exactly.

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0: David Guetta, Sia, we love that song. It's Titanium. And how are we feeling about the heat?
1: I like the heat primarily because it's not winter.
2: Snow is just thing is too high. I only wish I had planned ahead and taken a week off so that I could be on a beach somewhere enjoying it. I mean, I've been to Arizona in the middle of the summer and enjoyed that, so I don't really think there is a too hot for me.
3: But I work underground, so it's nice to have heat.
1: When it hits about 28 degrees, I usually try to hide somewhere.
0: That's me, normally hiding, but yesterday at Country Thunder, it was hot and incredible. Here's Alex Warren.
4: They say the holy water's watered down, and this town's lost its faith. Our colors will fade.

0: Ultra Smooth, Olivia Dean's at 99. It's Justin. The big movie in theaters this weekend, Moana, the live action remake, not getting very good reviews, which is weird because it just came out 10 years ago. But something that I can endorse just recently came on Prime and is streaming, Project Hail Mary.
1: So I have a new roommate now.
2: Hi, Grace.
1: Together, we're pretty smart, but no one's ever done this before.
2: It is time go.
3: I think you're being go time, pal.
0: I was shocked because this movie is totally family friendly. Now, attention spans of younger kids maybe won't love it, but it is just a fantastic story. Check it out. Here, see you again. Z99.

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Can't get enough. Somber, Z99's Justin, a few hours away. Kickoff at 5 o'clock, but it's Hot Wheels themed, so there is a car show and Hot Wheels. 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We're up for another good year. Pat Benatar, Z99.

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Sean Mendez for your Sunday. It's Justin. Post Malone is coming to Edmonton July 25th. And this week, stay tuned. Our Z99 street team is going to be around Regina for Post It Malone. 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If you love Posty, you're going to love Post It Malone. It's Bruno Mars, Z99.

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You got tons of water. And wear that sunscreen. It's Olivia Dean, Zen 99.

0: Number 17, that's Shaboozy, a bar song. SK20, we've got the biggest hits in Saskatchewan stacked up and we're counting them down. I'm Tim Stone, Penny's on the phone. What's the plan for the rest of summer, Penny?
1: This summer, same old, same old. I'm retired, so it's a holiday every day for me. You know, it's always Friday.
0: Oh, does that sound good? That's the dream.
1: Yes, it is.
0: Well, for the rest of us, it's a special time of the year. It's not just like every other day. You get to do things that you don't do any other time of the year. And just not working as much is very special. So take a breath. It's July. When we come back, new music from Ariana Grande.
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0: Number 14. That's Taylor Swift, The Fate of Ophelia on SK20. Let's talk to Rosie. How's the summer looking? What's your plan?
1: Summertime. Gonna hang out with friends and stuff.
0: That's the plan for the whole summer? Hang out with friends?
1: Yeah.
0: Sounds like a pretty good summer. do you have anything that you absolutely must do this summer? Like, it has to happen?
1: Eat a lot of watermelon.
0: Eat a lot of watermelon?
1: Yeah.
0: You got the best summer lined up here, Rosie. This is watermelon and chilling.
1: Yeah.
0: Don't confuse it, you know? Have a great summer.
1: Thank you. You too.
0: Somber is on the way. Back to Friends, plus Golden, and the new one from Bruno Mars.
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7: 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Number 13.

0: That's Golden on SK20. We're running back the hottest songs of the week. These are the top 20 in Saskatchewan right now. Golden, number 11. Here's Melanie. Let's talk about summer jobs, something memorable. What was your first one, Melanie?
1: My first job was working at Burger King in the mid to late 80s with the beautiful, ugly brown outfit.
0: Oh, I remember those brown uniforms. Was it fun for you?
1: It was such a fun job. I worked so hard and I met the most amazing people.
0: That's what it's about. It's about the people and all the crazy things you can throw in the deep fryer. Man, I had some fun when I worked my fast food job. Here's to making bank this summer. Top 10 next, including Olivia Dean, Taylor Swift, and Choosin' Texas.
2: Oh, hey, Terry.
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0: At number 7 on SK20. That's Choosing Texas. Man, everybody was singing that. I was at a ball game, took my kids. Saskatoon Berries, Regina Red Sox. And just like in the major leagues, they have walk-up songs when the batters are approaching the plate. And it seemed like everybody in the crowd was singing along. Moms, dads, kids, grandma, grandpa, everybody was singing Choosing Texas. How about this? Next on SK20, we're going to hear a song that was at number 1 this time last year, and it's still in the top 6.
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0: That's Olivia Dean at number four. So easy. SK20. These are the top 20 songs in Saskatchewan. I planted some trees. So far, that's been the highlight of my summer. I did it with my son. He's 12 years old, and this was the first time that it really felt like he was a help. You know, sometimes when you're doing a project with kids, it can feel like, I don't know if I have time for your help. And maybe the best part is when these trees grow up, we'll always know we did that together, you know. So we're making core memories here. Next on SK20, the biggest of the big ones, top three. Let's go.
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0: song sounds better every time I hear it. There's Dracula by Tame Impala and Jenny, number one on SK20. So who is Tame Impala? He's an Australian musician. It's just one guy. His name is Kevin, and he's a great producer. He actually did Dua Lipa's last album. This is Tame Impala's first number one song in Saskatchewan. I'm Tim Stone. Have a good one. Thanks for listening to this countdown.
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2: Shauna Wheels text from Janie in Emerald Park says, my hack for air conditioning, because I don't have it, is you take a bowl of ice, you put it in front of the fan, and it blows over the ice and creates natural air conditioning.
3: I've heard this works.
2: I need to try it because even though we have air conditioning, sleeping on the second floor,
4: yep,
2: I still have a fan on because it's just too warm.
4: Guess what I'm making my husband do this weekend? Jocelyn's room, for whatever reason, it is so up and down on these hot, hot days. It's insane. Like, you can't even really go in her room. It's a furnace. And so I went out and bought a brand new beautiful ceiling fan. And I'm making Jeff install it this weekend.
3: Does he know he's doing that this weekend?
4: Well, he saw something big on the dining room table last night when he got home from work. And he said, oh, is that one of your, you know, PR packages or whatever? And I said, nope. I said, that's something for Jossie's room this weekend. And I think he thought I meant decor or new pillows or something. Yeah. He doesn't know yet what's coming. And so now I'm going to make this poor guy do it in potentially a plus 40 day.
3: What does it say about you, Shauna, that you're sitting here with this disgusting grin on your face, laughing that your husband is going to be suffering this weekend doing your projects?
4: This is not about me. This is about my children. And their sleep quality is really important to me.
2: Not important enough for you to install it, but important enough for you to make your husband install it.
4: I couldn't even lift the box. Let's be real. How am I going to install it?
0: Your summer sounds like this.
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2: Shauna Wheels, Taylor Swift's wedding. Can't imagine what that would have been like. 1,200 of the highest profile celebrities in the world. I'm sure they got amongst it too, which maybe is part of the NDAs. You guys have any like wild wedding stories from weddings you were a part of?
3: NDA level wild stories? No.
2: Well, but no, you're not going to tell those ones on the radio.
3: There was a time where I went to a wedding and we're at the reception now and everyone's getting hungry. And there's like this little murmur of, well, where's the food? Then you see the bride and the groom. They get up about half an hour into it to go, hey, we just found this out. Our cater canceled. We have no food for this wedding.
4: No.
2: What?
3: And you would think that you would have a conniption. You would go postal because someone just ruined your wedding day. This bride, you guys, I will never forget it, was so chill and so apologetic and just so kind of joyful. Like, hey, life gives you lemons, you make lemonade. So this was on 13th Ave right across the street from the Safeway. They went to the Safeway, they bought all the rotisserie chickens, they bought all the pre-made salads, all the pizzas, and they brought it all over, and we just kind of had a party. And I thought, man, what a testament to what could be a fantastic marriage where when the going gets tough, you just have a good time.
2: I'm not sure I would handle it that way.
3: No, I don't really think a lot of us would.
5: Oh my God, Becky, look at her butt. It is so big. She looks like one of those rap guys' girlfriends, but, you know, who understands those rap guys? They only talk to her because she looks like a total prostitute, okay? I mean, her butt is just so big. I can't believe it's just so round. It's like out there. I mean, gross. Look. She's just so big.

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2: Shauna Wheels, I've never camped out at Country Thunder, and when it's hot, like, what do you do if you don't have one of those fancy air-conditioned setups?
3: I had friends. There were probably 8 20-something girls, and they all rented one giant camper. And it was a nice camper, and they all pitched in, and I thought, well done, girls. That's smart. And it was insanely hot. And instead of running the AC and running fans, they blew breakers with their flat irons and their curling irons, and they sweated almost to death. But they had good hair.
4: That is so, so predictable.
5: You know what you need out there? And this is a really good business idea. Somebody's got to track down the Schwann's ice cream truck.
3: Fire
5: that thing up and let people rent some time in there.
2: You know, a couple summers ago at the golf course, they borrowed one of those Dickey D ice cream machines that they found. And the general manager, he was riding around the golf course, handing out ice creams, dinging the bells. Could you imagine doing that at Craven? And we could bring back some of the classics. What were those things called? Rocket Pops?
3: The Rocket Pops.
2: Rocket Pops, red, blue, and white.
3: Yes, I loved those.
2: So Wheels goes to the gym. He will do the biking. We'll just walk alongside it and be the pitch people. Right, Shauna?
3: I am okay with this idea.
5: You guys, we're officially business partners.
3: Yes.
2: We're business owners. Hashtag that entrepreneur life.
0: Z99.

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2: Shauna Wheels, World Cup. Can I just say that people watching in the stands is incredible.
3: The fans yesterday, like, their first thing that they do is rip their shirts off. Like, they're so excited, they can't even wear clothes. And all of the fans in the crowd are ripping their shirts off. I wonder what that's about.
4: You know, I relate with this. Like, when you get really excited, you just want to streak.
3: What?
4: You guys don't feel that?
3: No.
4: I remember when I was working with Justin and we had media passes for the first time ever to NHL media, which meant I got to meet my favorite player, Marc-Andre Fleury. When that moment hit me, Shauna, the only thing I could think to do was to take off my pants and do laps, because that was the ultimate form
5: of
4: celebration.
5: We're sitting there. He starts running laps and screaming like he's 6 years old in the basement. And I'm like, what is going on here?
4: I guess I am kind of European, aren't I? Yeah.
3: You are!
0: Hit music. All the hits. They play the music I love.

0: Shadow Wheels, I feel like our vehicles have lots of features for when it's cold. You know, heated seats, heated steering wheel. There's not a lot of features for when it's like stinking hot. Like maybe you get the blowy seats that make you feel like you're peeing yourself.
1: I've got those in our Explorer and they're fine. But when you're talking about extreme heat warnings, they don't do a lot.
2: We don't get actual heat warnings and heat spells very often. I don't know if we can properly deal with them.
0: We're in the middle of a kitchen renovation right now, and that means that our garage has turned into a massive paint booth because we're painting all our cabinets, spares. So we can't park in the garage. Sure, vehicles have been sitting on the driveway and directly in the sun, and it gets so hot. But suddenly yesterday, I was like, wait a minute. I think our van has this fancy feature, and sure enough, I hit the unlock button 5 times on our Honda Odyssey, and all the windows roll down, and the sunroof retracts to let all the hot air out before we have to go get in the vehicle. I was like, I don't know who thought of that, but that is a brilliant feature.
1: And not just for heat, too. You've got kids. All the smells.
2: Yes.
1: All the smells from that vehicle before you've
0: just been baking in there for a little while.
3: Summer. Ooh. It's summer.
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3: Good question from Kathy in Hawkstone. She's wondering, did you grow up with air conditioning?
4: No, we had to move into the basement, and my mom refused to cook during the hot spells because she didn't want the oven on. So we would camp out in our basement, and it was sandwiches for supper for days on end.
5: We lived in a three-story house in Cathedral, 1912 house. The insulation was absolute trash. Still has original windows in most of them.
6: Like one ply.
5: Yeah, exactly. It would be so hot that, yeah, you would try and open the windows. You would try and have a fan on, but you would just sweat your buns off.
4: The very first house I ever purchased, this tiny bungalow, no air conditioning, obviously. And my mom would come and stay with me because at that time my parents were living in Calgary. And so she'd come and stay with me. We'd hang out for a week. And it became so hot one summer. I remember there was a couple of 37 degree days. And finally my mom said, enough. And we packed up and we got into her vehicle. We drove around for a while and just the air conditioning in the vehicle felt so nice.
5: Oh, yeah.
4: And then mom said, I'm going to a hotel. Sorry. You're on your own, kid.

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2: Keep the wild wedding stories coming. So many good ones. Bernadette says, it was a hot August wedding. My groom was sweating so badly at the time, it was just dripping off of him. While the priest was blessing us, he passed out. What?
3: Actually, one just came to my head, and it was Jeff's uncle. And Uncle Glenn would have been 16. He was the youngest. He was the baby of the family. His mind was blown because he'd never left Saskatchewan, and this wedding was in Ontario, so he's going to the big city. The 16-year-old, he'd never had a girlfriend before. The night before the wedding, and this was a really religious wedding ceremony, he met the two gals that he'd be walking down the aisle with. Again, two strange girls from Ontario. And they convinced this little 16-year-old to go skinny dipping, and they got busted by police.
2: What?
3: And all their clothes, and he had a nice watch, and all these things got taken away with police. They all got loaded up and taken to the police station. Yeah. And he just told that story for the first time at their 55th wedding anniversary on the weekend.
4: 55 years later, that's how long it took for him to come clean.
3: And we were laughing. I mean, Uncle Glenn, he's a grandpa now. And he's telling this story of being 16, and he had every detail down. You know, how his mind was blown because these two beautiful, much older women, he's walking down the aisle and they asked him to go skinny dipping.
4: That is a core memory right there. I'll tell you that much.
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2: Talking about how to stay cool, Gina has a great idea for vehicles. A mister.
3: Yeah! Like, you know when you're walking down Vegas?
4: Yes!
3: And it's so hot and they have those misters that are blowing on you? How good does that feel?
4: I love those. Those are amazing. The other thing that I think we are always searching for but can never find is a pillow that stays cool.
3: Yes.
4: My friend Kelly, she was obsessed with this for years because she was in a tiny house, no air conditioning. And one day I said to her, like, what do you do during those heat waves? In between the case and the pillow, she lines that with ice packs and then puts her pillowcase over top. She sleeps basically directly on ice packs and she gets through summer that way.
3: There's nothing better than the feeling of when you move on your pillow and it goes from a hot spot to like a cool spot, or you move over in the bed and suddenly you find that cool spot there.
2: We used to put our pillows in the freezer when we had sleepovers.
3: Oh.
2: We'd spritz them a little bit and then put them in the freezer.
4: That's a great idea.
2: And then we'd pull them out and it would be this ultimate cold pillow for 60 seconds.
3: Yeah.
2: And you'd try and fall asleep and you couldn't because it just got too warm too quick. But the idea was nice.
3: There's got to be some new tech. Like, now we have USB-powered coffee mugs to keep your coffee hot. What's the opposite of that, but to keep you cool? 306-936-9999. Share the love.
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